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2: Here's your Kate weatherology forecast for the Albert Lea area. Lows dip down to about 67 tonight under partly cloudy skies, southeasterly winds around 5 miles per hour. Lots of sunshine tomorrow, high temperatures reach up to 86. Tomorrow night, lows level off around 69. Mid-80s Thursday, turning much cooler Friday with highs in the upper 70s and thunderstorms possible. I'm meteorologist Laura Lockwood on Kate 1450. Currently 85.
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10: Some of America's bravest warriors are returning home wounded. 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
11: 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I served for 11 years in the United States Army. While I was on a combat patrol in Baqaba, Iraq, a rocket-propelled grenade took my arm off at the shoulder. When I came home, I felt alone. My family was around me, but I couldn't talk to them about what I'd seen and what I'd done. I remember just thinking, man, the way I am right now, I don't want to live. 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My name is Norby, and yes, I do suffer from post-traumatic stress disorder, but I'm okay.
10: Don't suffer in silence. 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
2: Here's your Kate weatherology forecast for the Albert Lea area. Lows level off around 66 overnight under mainly clear skies. Winds out of the southeast around 5 miles per hour. Wednesday, high of 86. Lows level off around 66 Wednesday night. A mix of clouds and sun Thursday with highs in the mid-80s. Storms likely Friday. I'm meteorologist Ulora Lockwood on Kate 1450. Currently 72.

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0: Here's your Kate weatherology forecast for the Albert Lee area. Lows level off around 66 overnight under mainly clear skies. Winds out of the southeast around 5 miles per hour. Wednesday, high of 86. Lows level off around 66 Wednesday night. A mix of clouds and sun Thursday with highs in the mid-80s. Storms likely Friday. I'm meteorologist Laura Lockwood on Kate 1450. Currently 72.
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3: Here's your Kate weatherology forecast for the Albert Lea area. Lulls level off around 66 overnight under mainly clear skies. Winds out of the southeast around 5 miles per hour. Wednesday, high of 86. Lulls level off around 66 Wednesday night. A mix of clouds and sun Thursday with highs in the mid-80s. Storms likely Friday. I'm meteorologist Laura Lockwood on Kate 1450. Currently 72.
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0: Here's your KATE weatherology forecast for the Albert Lea area. Lows level off around 66 overnight under mainly clear skies. Winds out of the southeast around 5 miles per hour. Wednesday, high of 86. Lows level off around 66 Wednesday night. A mix of clouds and sun Thursday with highs in the mid-80s. Storms likely Friday. I'm meteorologist Laura Lockwood on KATE 1450. Currently 72.
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with a preacher man who asked, were you bound on such a cold, dark afternoon? As we drove on through the rain, as he listened, I explained, and he left me

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2: Here's your Kate weatherology forecast for the Albert Lea area. Lulls level off around 66 overnight under mainly clear skies. Winds out of the southeast around 5 miles per hour. Wednesday, high of 86. Lulls level off around 66 Wednesday night. A mix of clouds and sun Thursday with highs in the mid-80s. Storms likely Friday. I'm meteorologist Laura Lockwood on Kate 1450. Currently 72.
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8: 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We were both too tired to sleep, so we took turns of staring out the window at the darkness. 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

0: Here's your Kate weatherology forecast for the Albert Lea area. Lows level off around 66 overnight under mainly clear skies. Winds out of the southeast around 5 miles per hour. Wednesday, high of 86. Lows level off around 66 Wednesday night. A mix of clouds and sun Thursday with highs in the mid-80s. Storms likely Friday. I'm meteorologist Laura Lockwood on Kate 1450. Currently 72.
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4: Here's your KATE weatherology forecast for the Albert Lea area. Lulls level off around 66 overnight under mainly clear skies. Winds out of the southeast around 5 miles per hour. Wednesday, high of 86. Lulls level off around 66 Wednesday night. A mix of clouds and sun Thursday with highs in the mid-80s. Storms likely Friday. I'm meteorologist Laura Lockwood on KATE 1450. Currently 72.

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0: Here's your Kate weatherology forecast for the Albert Lee area. Lulls level off around 66 overnight under mainly clear skies. Winds out of the southeast around 5 miles per hour. Wednesday, high of 86. Lulls level off around 66 Wednesday night. A mix of clouds and sun Thursday with highs in the mid-80s. Storms likely Friday. I'm meteorologist Laura Lockwood on Kate 1450. Currently 72.
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5: 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While I was on a combat patrol in Baqaba, Iraq, a rocket-propelled grenade took my arm off at the shoulder. When I came home, I felt alone. 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I remember just thinking, man, the way I am right now, I don't want to live. 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
4: Don't suffer in silence. 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
2: Here's your KATE weatherology forecast for the Albert Lea area. Lulz level off around 66 overnight under mainly clear skies. Winds out of the southeast around 5 miles per hour. Wednesday, high of 86. Lulz level off around 66 Wednesday night. A mix of clouds and sun Thursday with highs in the mid-80s. Storms likely Friday. I'm meteorologist Laura Lockwood on KATE 1450. Currently 72.

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0: Here's your Kate weatherology forecast for the Albert Lee area. Lulls level off around 66 overnight under mainly clear skies. Winds out of the southeast around 5 miles per hour. Wednesday, high of 86. Lulls level off around 66 Wednesday night. A mix of clouds and sun Thursday with highs in the mid-80s. Storms likely Friday. I'm meteorologist Ulora Lockwood on Kate 1450. Currently 72.
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2: Here's your Kate weatherology forecast for the Albert Lea area. Lulls level off around 66 overnight under mainly clear skies. Winds out of the southeast around 5 miles per hour. Wednesday, high of 86. Lulls level off around 66 Wednesday night. A mix of clouds and sun Thursday with highs in the mid-80s. Storms likely Friday. I'm meteorologist Laura Lockwood on Kate 1450. Currently 72.
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2: Here's your Kate weatherology forecast for the Albert Lea area. Lulls will offer on 66 overnight under mainly clear skies. Winds out of the southeast around 5 miles per hour. Wednesday, high of 86. Lulls will offer on 66 Wednesday night. A mix of clouds and sun Thursday with highs in the mid-80s. Storms likely Friday. I'm meteorologist Laura Lockwood on Kate 1450. Currently 72.
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0: 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Take us with you. We travel well, and we're very laid back.
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2: Here's your Kate weatherology forecast for the Albert Lea area. Sunshine mixed with clouds at times today, with daytime highs approaching 86. Winds out of the south, 5 to 10 miles per hour. Partly cloudy skies tonight, lows level off around 67. Sunshine mixed with clouds at times tomorrow, highs around 83. I'm meteorologist Jennifer Wojcicki on Kate 1450. Currently 68.
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0: Oh, this music is so great. 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

0: Here's your Kate weatherology forecast for the Albert Lea area.
1: Sunshine mixed with clouds at times
0: today, with daytime highs approaching 86. Winds out of the south, 5 to 10 miles per hour.
1: Partly cloudy skies
0: tonight, lows level off around 67.
1: Sunshine mixed with clouds at times
0: tomorrow, highs around 83.
1: I'm meteorologist Jennifer Wojcicki on Kate 1450.
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2: Here's your Kate weatherology forecast for the Albert Lea area. Sunshine mixed with clouds at times today, with daytime highs approaching 86. Winds out of the south, 5 to 10 miles per hour. Partly cloudy skies tonight, lows level off around 67. Sunshine mixed with clouds at times tomorrow, highs around 83. I'm meteorologist Jennifer Wojcicki on Kate 1450. Currently 69.
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3: 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I'm John Perkins.

0: 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We'll find out more right after this on Brown Field.
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0: Global Crop Intelligence lead at Earth Daily says more farmers are using precision ag technology to make better crop management decisions. Nick Ortman says satellite imagery is helping producers monitor crop development throughout the season.
9: We're monitoring through remote sensing with weather and vegetation data, monitoring the whole globe, all crops, all major crops, all major production regions, and sort of, you know, much like the USDA puts out their monthly, WASD reports with their production forecasts for everywhere. We do a weekly version of that ourselves, watching all around the world and all different crops and coming up with our own forecasts. We have pretty good data coverage when it comes from the weather side of things. There's a lot of great weather providers. From Earth Daily's side, you know, remote sensing has been a wonderful tool that's been in agriculture for a really long time. We're really excited about having that sort of high quality uniform data set that comes by every day moving forward. And that's gonna lead to a lot of potential for development and improvement on these models and forecasting.
0: He tells Brownfield using historical data can also help farmers identify what could be limiting yield potential.
9: We're ingesting the weather data, but from all the trends we're seeing in the current weather, we're trying to take a look and see, okay, based on this, last time we experienced weather like this, what was the outcome, right? And when based on these type of historical trends, which areas might be at the most risk for a difficult production as a result of the El Nino, and trying to really understand, okay, this year looks a lot like X previous year, and understanding, okay, well, what were conditions like during that season? And how do we want to, or what would we wish we had done when we had those conditions in the past, to try and use that to guide yourself? And it's easy to think you know something, but when you look at the actual data to truly prove that, okay, yes, this year is just like X previous year, it's very helpful for decision making.
0: Ortman says additional improvements in satellite technology are needed to provide farmers with more accurate crop monitoring forecasts in the future. Earth Daily monitors crop production around the world and uses weather data to generate field forecasts and track developing conditions. I'm Erin Anderson, and this is Managing for Profit on Brown Fields.

0: Here's your KATE weatherology forecast for the Albert Lea area.
1: Sunshine mixed with clouds at times
0: today, with daytime highs approaching 86. Winds out of the south, 5 to 10 miles per hour.
1: Partly cloudy skies
0: tonight, lows level off around 67.
1: Sunshine mixed with clouds at times
0: tomorrow, highs around 83.
1: I'm meteorologist Jennifer Wojcicki on KATE 1450.
0: Right now, it's 72 degrees.

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0: 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I could write a book. Just a song before I go. Great songs from great writers. Hear them all right here.
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0: a smile on your face and giving you the urge to sing along. Go ahead. We love it.
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8: Here's your KATE weatherology forecast for the Albert Lea area. A blend of clouds and sun today, with daytime highs approaching 86. South winds 5 to 10 miles per hour. Partly cloudy skies again tonight, lows level off around 67. Highs level off around 83. Tomorrow, sunshine mixed with clouds at times. I'm meteorologist Jennifer Wojcicki on KATE 1450. Right now, it's 73 degrees.
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0: Oh, gotta love that song. You know, there's a feeling in every one of these songs. 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
5: 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I served for 11 years in the United States Army. While I was on a combat patrol in Baqaba, Iraq, a rocket-propelled grenade took my arm off at the shoulder. 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I remember just thinking, man, the way I am right now, I don't want to live. 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

0: Fairy Tale of New York at Shane McGowan's funeral in 2023. Irish Prime Minister Michael Martin says he is deeply saddened at Hanser's passing. Sherry Preston, ABC News.
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3: 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Beautiful day. South wind at 3. We could see some patchy smoke after the noon hour once again. High approaching 86 today. Patchy smoke tonight from the Canadian wildfires, Minnesota wildfires up on the BWCA. The low of 66. Nice day tomorrow to start things off. 83 for high temperature before rain starts to move in. During the overnight, it looks like we could have some heavy rainfall as well. Tomorrow night, south-southeast wind 10 to 15, 90% chance for rain up to an inch, a possibility. Friday looks to be on the wet side. Showers, possible thunderstorm before 4, but a high of 75. That's a 90% chance of rain. And how much rain? Well, we're going to get dumped on. 1 to 2 inches of rain is possible on Friday before things kind of calm down Friday night with a low of 60 degrees. The rest of the weekend, not too bad. Saturday, sunny, 79, low of 60, 80 on Sunday, 81 on Monday. And the first day of the fair, sunshine and 82 degrees. So I guess we need some rain. We just don't need it dumped on all at one time. Our two party line numbers, 507-373-2336, 507-373-2337. If you have something to pass along, the lines are open. Maybe it's a sale for the weekend as well. How about our Minnesota Twins? Boy, exciting action at Target Field last night. Kansas City had the Twins on the ropes going into the bottom of the ninth inning. One strike left with two outs. And the Twins come back with a clutch triple and beat the Royals 3-2 last night. And, of course, with the win, the Twins move a little closer in the American League Central standings. They picked up a game on the White Sox, who lost. So Twins now just two games back in the lead of the American League Central division. Let's see if we can do it again tonight. 6 o'clock, your pregame here on KATE. First pitch scheduled for 6:40. Twins just two games out. American League Central. Guardians, they're a game and a half back. So Twins are right there trying to at least get a wild card position. Hanson Tire Service Party Line.
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3: 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As we normally do, let's go through our SEMCAC, Senior Nutrition, as well as Meals on the Go program. For tomorrow, it's tuna salad on a bun with potato salad, carrot raisin salad, and a brownie for dessert. And for the last day of July, on Friday, it's taco salad with strawberry shortcake. Those are the two menus for SEMCAC, Senior Nutrition, as well as Meals on the Go. They ask you, please call by noon the day prior. So if you want the meal for tomorrow, please call by noon today. And the phone number, 507-373-7759. 507-373-7759 for SEMCAC Senior Nutrition, as well as Meals on the Go program here in Albert Lee in Freeborn County. Once again, tomorrow it's tuna salad on a bun. And Friday, a taco salad. Those are the menus for SEMCAC Senior Nutrition, as well as Meals on the Go. Affordable meals, and they are open to everyone. Just call by noon, if you would, please, so they know how many meals to prepare for. Had a request. I don't know if it's, I don't even know what the apparatus is called, but we have someone looking for, and I don't know how to describe it. It used to be years ago you could put this rod in the ground that was connected to an electric plug-in to have the night crawlers come to the surface. Does anybody have one of those yet? Are they still being used? Can they be used? Open up the line and see if our great Fisher people can help us out on that one. So it's kind of like a rod that went into the ground and kind of generated electricity for the night crawlers to come to the top of the surface for, I guess, easy pickings for those that like to go fishing with night crawlers. Anybody have one of those yet? They want to get rid of, or are they obsolete? Or maybe it's illegal for that to be used. I don't fish, sorry. But there's got to be somebody out there that knows the answer for that. I don't know what it's called, but I just remember years and years ago, you could put a rod in the ground and generate electricity, and then the night crawlers would surface to the top. So if you happen to know, or if you have one to give away, you can call us on the party line, 507-373-2336 or 507-373-2337.
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1: 76 degrees here in Albert Lea. South wind at 6. Heat index right there as well at 75 degrees. Nothing like we had the last two weekends with heat indexes well over 100 degrees. And, of course, temperatures are going to be pretty decent for the next few days. And we do have rain in the forecast. And we could get some rain Thursday night into Friday. But, of course, we don't want any rain next week, because it's the six best days of summer, the Fremont County Fair. And, of course, on Sunday, out at the fairgrounds, is our annual church service. Pastor G, and I don't know if PJ's with us or not, but Pastor G joins me this morning. Let's talk, Pastor G, about that church service on Sunday out at the fairgrounds.
2: Good morning, Mike. Thank you for everything that you do in and for this community. It's just me today. PJ is on babysitting duty with our grandsons, and she's enjoying that so much. Yes. Well, on Sunday, August 9th, will be our annual community worship service at the Fremont County Fair. It will be at 10 a.m. and free admission to anyone attending that service as long as they're in the gate by 10 a.m. And we've got a great service planned this year. We are featuring many of our local youth and young champions. So our worship team is a mixture of the team from New Life Christian Church, which is right next to Napa here in Albert Lea. And that team is led by Anna Laskowski. And then joining her are some members from Casa de Oración. And then also the amazing Angela Triplett, who grew up right here in Albert Lea. That'll be our worship team. And then we have a great lineup of speakers, three great young champions. We have Preston Smith, who runs a ministry called Words by Preston. We have an up-and-coming bright star, Jasmine Grace, that has really been taking life by storm by sharing her testimony and encouraging people through health and wellness. And then we have Brian B2 Bomber Mitchell. He's a recent Bible school graduate and a youth pastor at New Life Christian Church. And then we've got a bunch of young people that are going to be sharing scriptures and prayers. We're going to build a big cross, which will be the centerpiece of the service. And the theme this year is called, I Have Decided to Follow Jesus. And we've been excited about working with this group of young champions. And it's going to be a great service. And then at the end of the service, we will be receiving a special love offering to go towards Minnesota Adult and Teen Challenge. And we know that that ministry is very special to many of us here in Albert Lea.
1: And I do believe, Pastor, you can correct me if I'm wrong, but Jasmine even went down to, was it Houston, Texas, and did some worshiping down there with, I think it was at the Joel Osteen Church, was it not?
2: That's correct. Okay. Yes, she went through the Leadership Institute at Lakewood Church. She's a graduate of that and just a really bright young lady doing a lot of good here, helping people. Yeah, so it's a great lineup this year. We're really excited about it. We're going to buy the materials for the cross tonight and build that cross tonight, because I'll be working our prayer and encouragement booth all week at the fair, so I won't have any time next week. But it's really shaping up to be a great, great service. And, of course, we're asking the good Lord for no rain, because we got rained out a couple of years. But this service is sponsored by the Fremont County Fair and area churches. And PJ and I always love working with people to pull that service together.
1: You do great work, and we'll hope everybody fills the stands and the grandstand next Sunday, not this Sunday, next Sunday, the final day of the Fremont County Fair. But you don't want to miss these young, well, they're entrepreneurs, but they're also great worship leaders at the fair. Come to the fairgrounds before 10 o'clock next Sunday, and you get admission absolutely free.
2: Thank you, Mike. God bless you. Have a great week, everyone.
1: All right. Enjoy being Papa for a week.
2: I will. I'm enjoying it. Take care, sir.
1: Pastor George Marine leading up our worship service at the Freeborn County Fair next Sunday. Not this Sunday, next Sunday. Again, come into the fair absolutely free by 10 o'clock. 76 degrees here in Albert Lea. Tonight at Taco John's, we're going to raise some money for the Albert Lea Austin Walk to End Alzheimer's. 20% of all the sales between 4 and 8 p.m. tonight will be donated by Taco John's to support the cause. It's the Taco John's here in Albert Lea, 2225 East Main Street. Together, we can end Alzheimer's. Thank you to Taco John's. Stop out for supper tonight. Anytime between 4 and 8 p.m., 20% of all sales will go towards the Walk to End Alzheimer's. Grab some tacos and maybe a burrito, potato ole, and raise some money, helping fund Alzheimer's care, support, and of course, the research behind it.
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1: 22 minutes past 9 o'clock. Mike Whitus along with you on your Hanson Tire Service party line. Again, a reminder, this Friday, 4 to 7 p.m., stop out at Hy-Vee on Northbridge Avenue in Albert Lea and save some money on the season passes, season auto passes, and the Gold Star Passport, which will allow those 18 and under unlimited rides and free entry into the fairgrounds. Now, someone asked, can adults buy those? The adults can buy those if they want to ride on the rides, but there is not included admission price. You'll have a different colored tag. So just a heads up for those that are wondering. They want to ride the rides with their kids. They can buy a passport, but it will not get them into the fairgrounds free. It's those 18 and under. We had that question yesterday, I guess, out at the fairgrounds, just to clarify how that is taking place. If you can't make it on Friday, fair office is open till 4 o'clock today. Stop out, get your season passes, season auto, and the carnival passports, as well as limited reserve seats still available for the shows. Of course, Tuesday night, Dylan Carmichael. Wednesday, Lori Morgan. Thursday, Kane Christian Group. Friday, Jefferson Starship. And Saturday, Josh Turner. Yes, Josh has been to Albert Lea. I think this is his third visit, but always puts on a fantastic show. And of course, then we have the Demo Derby on Saturday at 4 o'clock. And as we just mentioned, the church service at 10 on Sunday. So, and yes, we will have Party Line next week. In fact, I'm going to have some co-hosts joining me during the Party Line. I do know we'll have Oak Park Place. Cindy is going to join me one day. Tom Sorensen from the A-Team, Americana Insurance. Tom's going to join me a day. Sheila Calderon from Patients' Choice Wellness Clinic. She'll also be joining me next week. And from the Freeborn County Kennel Club, Todd Schoonover will be joining me. Of course, they have their big show out at the Albert Lea City Arena coming up. I think it's next weekend as well. So those individuals will be joining me next week on the Party Line from 9:05 until 10 o'clock. What are we celebrating today? National Challenged Champions and Heroes Awareness Day. Ladies, it's National Lipstick Day. National Rain

0: Day, International Tiger Day, and of course, what's on the menu today? Well, it's National Chicken Wing Day, as well as National Lasagna Day. Boy, that does sound good today. Lasagna for supper? Yeah, it does sound good. Those are the activities that we're celebrating on this 29th day of July. Yes, where did July go? August 1st is Saturday. In a couple weeks, school back in session for some of the area schools. Some, of course, wait till after Labor Day. But there are some schools that start prior to Labor Day. 507-373-2336. 507-373-2337. Prior to Labor Day, of course, the 23rd annual Freeborn County Ag Open, as well as Freeborn County Corn and Soybean Growers Annual Meeting. This is an event to raise money for Freeborn County Ag Scholarships. It will take place Tuesday, August 11. The annual meeting begins at 11 with golf beginning at 1 o'clock. It's a rain or shine event, four-person best shot, 18 holes of golf. You get two meals, a golf cart, all for $100 per person. And lots of prizes to be given away. Twins tickets, they'll have gift certificates, golf apparel. In fact, three hole-in-one chances for a John Deere Gator, as well as Callaway golf clubs. Plus, they'll have some putting contests on some of the greens at Greenlee Golf Course here in Albert Lea. And the meal? Well, the Freeborn County Cattlemen will be serving beef sandwiches at noon. And the Freeborn County pork producers will be serving pork chops at around 6 p.m. If you have questions, give Dan Erickson a call over in Alden, 507-383-8389. 507-383-8389. Dan will have all your questions answered for the 23rd Annual Freeborn County Ag Open and the Freeborn County Corn and Soybean Growers Annual Meeting. Thank you to the Corn and Soybean Growers Association, the Cattlemen's Association, Freeborn County Pork Producers, as well as Freeborn County Dairy Association, all putting on another great event taking place at Greenlee Golf Course on August the 11th. Tomorrow night, another opportunity as we continue to help raise funds for the Eddie Cochran statue. We had a good crowd on Sunday, despite the heat, out at Three Oak Winery. And now tomorrow night at the Moose Club, the Baldy Holly Band will be performing. They're from England. Free admission. And they're asking for free will donations at the Moose Club, right next door here at the Skyline Plaza, Thursday from 6 until 9 p.m. So tomorrow night at the Moose Club. Yeah, you can have time to hit Thursdays on Fountain, hear Melissa Schultz, and then head down to the Moose Club and hear the Baldy Holly Band, who are from England, performing here in Albert Lea with some rockabilly music and raising money for the Eddie Cochran statue.
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0: 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Sorry about that. 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
2: 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I'd like to announce a garage sale.
0: All right, and the address for your sale?
2: The address is 2144 Harmony Avenue.
0: 2144 Harmony Avenue. And,
2: yep,
0: the,
2: and
0: days?
2: The sale will be Saturday, August 1st from 8 a.m. to 3 p.m.
0: Saturday only?
2: Yes, Saturday only.
0: All right. And you have some items you want to pass along?
2: Yeah, sure. We'll have some kids' books, and all the kids' books will be priced at for a quarter. all kids' clothing, and we have newborn to 0 and 3 and up to 5T boys. And then we have girls' clothing up to 4T, and all the kids' clothing will be $1. There'll be some household items. I believe there's going to be a stand mixer. I have a Harley Davidson motorcycle lock. And just lots of miscellaneous and antiques.
0: 2144 Harmony Avenue, Saturday only from 8 to 3.
2: Yep.
0: Well, good luck with your sale this weekend.
2: Thank you so much.
0: Beautiful weather on Saturday for sale. Yeah, 79 degrees for a high temperature with sunshine on Saturday. Speaking of Saturday, it is the first Saturday for the month, and that means that New Life Christian Church, they have a program called New Life Christ's Closet. It's free clothing from 11 a.m. to 2 p.m. this Saturday, 1705 Southeast Marshall here in Albert Lee. Now, if you are having a sale or maybe you're downsizing and you have some gently used clean clothes, they will accept those Monday through Thursday, but they ask you please call in advance. And that phone number, 507-373-1533. 507-373-1533. That's for New Life Christ Closet, Saturday from 11 a.m. to 2 p.m. here in Albert Lee. Well, if you're looking for a new place to live, the Albert Lee Housing Redevelopment Authority is there to help for all of your housing needs. Maybe it's a one or a three-bedroom home to rent. Need something a little bit bigger with the kids. Or they have the program called Minnesota Bring It Home. We've talked about this. It's a new housing program for those Minnesota residents with minor children. Now, families that have an annual income of up to 50% of the area median, families that pay more than 30% of the household's annual income on rent, and if you do not have a federal housing choice voucher or a federal site-based housing voucher, you're eligible for this program. The Albert Lee Housing Redevelopment Authority. The applications are at 800 4th Avenue South here in Albert Lee. Fill out the application, drop it off Monday through Thursday from 8 until noon. Of course, Albert Lee Housing Redevelopment Authority is an equal housing, equal opportunity housing provider here in Albert Lee. 800 4th Avenue South is their main location. Good morning, Hanson Tire Service Party Line.
3: Hi, good morning. We're looking for someone to paint a mobile home here in Albert Lee. And they could, if they would text me at 1-507-402-6074.
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0: Well, we'll see if somebody will give you a text and give you some information on it.
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0: So the party looking for someone to paint inside a mobile home, 507-402-6074. Good morning, Hanson Tire Service Party Line.
4: Good morning, Mike. This is Garlic and Bill, man. Bill's going fast. I won't get so much per day, the prime stuff. And if you're going to need some later, you can take and freeze it. Stays just as good. My phone number is 373-9505. Leave a message if I don't answer.
0: So Garlic and Dill at 507-373-9505.
4: Yes. Okay, thanks.
0: Yeah, and the cucumbers are coming nicely, at least in my garden. Got four of them last night. Slicers. Perfect. Yeah, the kids love cucumbers. Good morning, Hanson Tire Service Party Line.
5: Yes, hi, Mike. How are you today?
0: Doing great.
5: Good. I was wondering if I could advertise a rummage sale.
0: Absolutely. What's the address for your sale?
5: It'd be 1507 Dunham, D-U-N-H-A-M Street.
0: And when are you planning on having your sale?
5: We're having it July 30th, which is tomorrow, from 7 to 7. And July 31st, from 7 to 7. And August 1st, from 7 to 5.
0: At 1507 Dunham Street.
5: Yes. And if they don't know where that is, it's located right behind Prairie Senior Cottages or off of Highway 13 and Fountain Street.
0: And I'm sure you'll have a sign right there on Fountain Street where they can turn.
5: Oh, gosh, yeah. That's a must.
0: Yeah. Starting tomorrow, a long day, 7 to 7 tomorrow and Friday and 7 to 5 on Saturday.
5: Yes, exactly.
0: All right, we'll get folks.
5: Could I name off a few things, or should I?
0: Yeah, have you got a couple of hot items you want to get rid of?
5: Yes, there's a couple of instruments. There's an accordion, and it's called a Mount Vernon mouthpiece with an old cornet, and violin, lots of clothes, women's purses, bikes, bookcases. It's just a little bit of everything. There's some kitchen island chairs, desk, TV.
0: Well, let's get them.
5: I'll stop.
0: 1507 Dunham Street.
5: Yes. And then, am I understanding correctly that do you say this every day then?
0: Yep.
5: When you're on party line?
0: Yes. We'll do it about 10 minutes before 10 o'clock tomorrow and again on Friday.
5: Okay. Well, thank you so much. I sure appreciate it. Have a good day.
0: You as well. And, as always, good luck with the sale at 1507 Dunham Street. Some long hours, 7 to 7. Tomorrow it starts, Friday and Saturday, 7 to 5. 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
0: Good morning.
6: I just want to call in regards to Memory Cafe, which is Music Monday on August 3rd. We are hosting Cindy Christensen and Mark Sorensen. They are from the Austin area and will be singing gospel and country music. They're very good and play a variety of music. And we'd like to have a great crowd, and it'll give them a break from the heat. Stick around for refreshments.
0: Coming up on Monday already.
6: Yes, it is. Thank you.
0: 2 o'clock, the Memory Cafe. It is open to everyone here in the Skyline Plaza. 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
5: Hi, Mike. I just forgot one question I was going to ask you. Do you know where you dispose of keys, you know, like that you've used for houses prior or cars? Or do you just put them in the garbage?
0: I suppose you could just put them in the garbage. They're not any use anymore.
5: Yeah, they're not any use anymore, that's for sure.
0: Yeah, or, okay. Yeah, maybe somebody else can correct me if I'm wrong, but you could just put them in the garbage, or they may take them out at the environmental site out on Pioneer Trail here in Albert Lea.
5: Oh, yeah, I know where that is, too.
0: Yeah, that might be another option. Save on our landfills.
5: Yes, you betcha.
0: All right.
5: Okay, thank you, Mike.
0: You bet.
5: Bye-bye now.
0: So, yeah, try to save our landfills, take items out to out on Pioneer Trail, Fremont County Environmental Services. And I believe today is the day they will accept items. From the National Weather Service, Twin Cities' Chan Hassan, as far as any hazardous weather is concerned, high conditions will continue today. And then Thursday through Tuesday, there is a chance of thunderstorms, heavy rainfall Thursday evening into Friday. So, once again, be aware of those low-lying areas in our communities. Turn around, don't drown. They're talking up to 2 inches of rain on Friday. 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
7: Hi, Mike. This is Neil Pierce from Alden.
0: Well, good morning to you, Neil.
7: I hear you talked about the Twins game last night. Yeah, they're playing a lot better now, and they're reached the 500 level, which is good.
0: And then Byron Buxton hurt himself again, so we'll see what happens tonight.
7: I saw that. Yeah, I was happy last night to see my buddy Royce Lewis drive in the 2 winning runs in the bottom of the 9th inning with 2 outs.
0: Pretty exciting game last night.
7: Yes, it was. You're playing a lot better now. But anyway, I've got a deal for some of your area residents, Redeemer Lutheran Church in Alden, and in connection with Concordia Bear Lake Church, are taking a trip to the Minnesota Twins game, and I got maybe 15 openings.
0: And when will that be, Neil?
7: And the date is August 16th.
0: August 16th, and I'm sure they can give you a call if they want to head to the Twins game. About that time, they'll be in first place.
7: That's right. And on that particular day, they play the Philadelphia Phillies at 1:10. Interesting thing, Mike, is I didn't know this, that on Thursday night, the Twins and the Phillies are playing at the Field of Dreams in Dyersville, Iowa. And then they get Friday off, and they come back to Minneapolis, and they play the Twins on Saturday and Sunday. So, but anyway, we would be leaving the church in Alden after the services from 10:15. But if you don't want to come over to Alden, we will pick you up in Albert Lea about 10:30 behind the Northbridge Mall. Now, here's the deal. The total cost is $41, and that is the cost for the ticket. Your bus ride is free. We get some donors to pay for the bus. And we'll give you a bottle of water when we get there, and we'll have some snacks for you to munch on the way up to the game. In case you're walking, you know, worried about walking, it's a short distance from where the bus drops us off to enter the stadium. Another short walk to our seats, and our seats are in the shade, so if it's a warm, sunny day, you needn't worry about that.
0: And what's the phone number, Neil, they can reach you at?
7: You can reach me at 507-402-2117. Now, the church is going to be available, too, but this week the pastor is gone, and they might have trouble getting through. They could call Thursday morning. I know it's going to be open on that day. And I was also going to mention, near our seats, right behind us, there's a restroom, water fountain, and concession stand. And one other thing to mention, it's Kids Day. Kids get free ice cream cones and a backpack. First 1,000 kids get a backpack. So, yeah, that's my phone number, 507-402-2117. Right. And if I'm not available, just leave a message and I will call you back.
0: Head to the Twins game with Alden Churches and Mr. Neil Pierce. Appreciate it, Neil. We'll pass that along.
7: Okay, thanks, Mike.
0: Again, Neil's number, 507-402-2117. 507-402-2117, the day of the game, August 16th. We're now at 77 degrees, a light southwest wind at 6. Feels like 78 degrees. Starting to warm up, but heat index values, they may be approaching 90 degrees today, but not nearly what they were the last couple of weekends. Well, a great time to head to the Conger Meat Market. Of course, in Conger, here in Albert Lea, or down in Four City, Iowa, just off Highway US 69. Now, here are some great opportunities this week. They're sampling meat bars in store all week long at all three locations. Plus, you know, the weather is perfect to do some grilling, so stock up before the fair with their bundles, including a pack of brats, wieners, and burgers for just $25. That's right. The bundle includes a pack of brats, wieners, and burgers for just $25. And it's all at three locations in Conger, Albert Lea, and Four City. 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

0: 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It's the Conger Meat Market. We'll have ABC News coming your way in about 15 minutes at 10 o'clock. At 10:05, Pastor Don Rose with our devotions and Pastor's House Call will run through, as we normally do, the law enforcement log reports. Check your weather, funeral announcements, and if we have any birthdays and anniversaries for this final Wednesday in the month of July.
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0: 77 degrees, Mike White is along with you on your Hanson Tire Service party line. Time to grab the calendars and gear up for Rock and Roll the Lakes 2026. Saturday, August 15th is the date. Everything starts at Central Park. They're going to have a 10-mile, 30-mile, or a 50-mile route. The tour does start and end at Central Park. Check-in for that day begins at 8. Then they'll close the check-in process at 10. If you're riding the 50-mile route, they ask that you start no later than 9 in the morning. And, of course, the three courses are designed to kind of offer the most scenic and pleasant routes around Albert Lea and Fremont County. You'll enjoy food and drink at the rest stops on each course. Now, it is a rain or shine event. Helmets are required. And, of course, should be a great time. Also, the night before, at the North Broadway parking lot, is a free community event. Kind of light your ride and wear your helmet as they do a slow cruise around Fountain Lake. That is the night before, starting at 9 p.m. They'll meet at the North Broadway parking lot for the kids that like to kind of put those lights on their bikes and take that slow cruise around Fountain Lake on the bike path. Rock and Roll the Lakes. Saturday, August 15th, starts and ends at Central Park. If you have further questions, you can always give Linda a call at Plymouth Shoe Store here in Albert Lea, or get a hold of Conrad with the Albert Lea Convention and Visitors Bureau. He'll have more information and get you signed up for Rock and Roll the Lake cruise right here in Albert Lea. Again, that date, August 15th.

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1: Good morning, Hanson Tire Service Party Line.
2: Good morning. Say, could you tell me what are the hours and the phone number for the city dump?
1: Well, I don't have a phone number for the transfer station, but I do know the summer hours will be opening Monday and Wednesday from 3 to 7. And Tuesday and Fridays, they're open from 11 to 3. And Saturdays, they're open 9 to 4.
2: Okay. Is there a number that I can call in order to find out the prices on stuff?
1: Well, typically they're going to look at your trailer load or what you're bringing out there to give you a pricing on it.
2: Okay. All right. So that's how they go about doing that.
1: Yes, as far as I've been out there, that's what they've done.
2: Okay, because I didn't know if they charge separately for chairs or pieces of wood or anything like that, but it goes by the load.
1: Yeah, they'll take a look at what you're bringing out there and give you a price on it.
2: Okay, fine. Thank you very much.
1: And just a reminder, they're only accepting debit or credit cards or checks. No cash is accepted this year.
2: Really?
1: So.
2: All right, then, fine. Thank you very much.
1: You're welcome. So, yeah, transfer station only accepting credit cards, debit cards, and checks. Not handling any cash. No cash is accepted at the transfer station demolition landfill. All right, let's go through our sales as we normally do before we get to ABC News at the top of the hour. We do have a sale over in the Alden area. The address, 21509 700th Avenue. 21509 700th Avenue in Alden. That sale is Friday 8 to 5 and Saturday from 8 to 5. Take County Road 46 going west. When you reach the Armstrong corner, you're going to take a right. And of course, they'll have signs out on County Road 46. We have a sale at 2144 Harmony Avenue in Albert Lea. 2144 Harmony Avenue. That sale is Saturday only from 8 a.m. to 3 p.m. A sale at 1507 Dunham Street. That's just off of Fountain Street. 1507 Dunham Street. Their sale starts tomorrow. It runs 7 a.m. to 7 p.m. Friday, 7 a.m. to 7 p.m. and Saturday from 7 to 5. And those are the sales that I have to pass along for the weekend. And again, the free clothing closet at 1705 Southeast Marshall is on Saturday. That does run from 11 a.m. until 2 p.m. Landscaping Solutions, your solution to a great landscape. 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Friday night, the place to be is the History Center here in Albert Lea, or the Freeborn County Museum, for those folks that remember. It's called History on the Rocks, and they have four great speakers. Mike Murtaugh is going to talk about, you know, did you realize Albert Lea way back when had a casino back around 1910? Right on Fountain Lake. Now, the casino featured no gambling. It served no liquor. It was just well-known dance pavilion, hosting bands like Lawrence Welk. So Mike will have some history talking about that. Jim Munyer will share a fast-paced look on the Civil War objects. Mark Sorensen, he's going to talk about some of the local anthropology surveys that were found right here beneath our feet in Freeborn County. And Tom Jones, a local sports historian, he'll be taking the mic to dive into, of course, the thrilling athletic history of Albert Lea, from some very historic games to hometown legends, sharing the ultimate playbook of our town's sporting events. Might even have a fact that Kent Herbeck played at Hike Field. Yeah, no kidding. So it's History on the Rocks. Is at the History Center here in Albert Lea. And it's Friday night from 7 until 9 p.m. The 112 on Broadway, Brent will be there with their portable bar service as well. So just 2 hours, four great speakers at the History Center, formerly known as the Freeborn County Museum on Bridge Avenue here in Albert Lea. As far as radar is concerned, all is clear in the state of Minnesota. As far as rainfall activity, now you might start seeing some smoke in the air after the lunch hour once again as that jet stream starts to shift to our south, bringing in that smoke from the Canadian wildfire, Minnesota wildfire. Of course, it's right on the Boundary Water Canoe area, up kind of by Ely, still burning, trying to get it under containment. So for those that are sensitive to, you know, smoke, you may want to stay indoors this afternoon. Asthma may affect that as well. Rain shower activity just exiting Nebraska. It's moving south-southeasterly down towards Kansas. And I understand for those that were flying yesterday, especially to the East Coast, it was a nightmare. And it would backed up even Minneapolis-St. Paul International Airport flights. So hopefully today it'll be much better. That system out on the East Coast is now leaving that area. But I know in New Jersey and Washington, D.C., they were getting pummeled with rain. And yes, we're going to get some rain from the Kate listening area, southern Minnesota, northern Iowa. Thursday night, during the overnight, 3/4, possibly an inch. And then rain on Friday. Heavy at times. Between an inch and or two is possible. Today's the day to maybe have someone check the downspouts, check the eaves. And of course, if you're in a low-lying area and you have a sub pump, be a great opportunity to check that as well. So rain in the forecast Thursday during the overnight, pretty much, sorry to say, but a washout on Friday before things wrap up late Friday night. But the weekend looks ideal, and first day of the Freeborn County Fair next Tuesday, looking nice. Sunny and 82 degrees for the Dylan Carmichael concert. Begins at 8:30. And yes, there's still a few tickets, thanks to Midwest Ag Advisors giving away tickets. 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I don't know how many, but if you want some reserved seats, be up front for the Tuesday night show, stop out at the fair office until 4 o'clock this afternoon. And then the fair board will be out at Hy-Vee on Friday from 4 to 7 p.m. Last chance to get some deals on the season pass, season auto pass, as well as the Gold Star Passport for those 18 and under. That's Friday, 4 to 7, out at Hy-Vee. That is going to wrap up our final Wednesday in the month of July Party Line, brought to you by Hanson Tire Service, your one-stop auto repair service headquarters. 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
0: From ABC News, I'm Sherry Preston. Dr. Anthony Fauci, who became the face of the federal response to COVID, citing his constitutional right against self-incrimination today by, he says, ABC Stephen Portnoy, refusing to answer questions posted by a Republican-controlled Senate panel.
3: Given Senator Paul's obvious obsession,
4: Dr. Anthony Fauci said Committee Chair Rand Paul is bent on seeing him put behind bars. Rather than answering questions about the origins of COVID and whether it might have stemmed from U.S.-backed research in China, Fauci declined.
3: Based upon my rights under the Fifth Amendment,
4: Paul vowed repercussions.
5: It's against the law to obstruct an investigation of Congress.
4: When Fauci's attorney tried to speak,
5: sir, you are not recognized.
4: Paul ordered him removed.
5: Security.
4: Stephen Portnoy, ABC News, Washington.
0: Former FBI Director James Comey's trying to get the case against him thrown out, citing the First Amendment. Federal prosecutors say he posed a serious threat to President Trump when he posted a picture of seashells that spelled out 8647. Iran launching a barrage of missiles toward American forces in Jordan. All were intercepted. Only twice since Clara Barton founded the Red Cross in 1881 has the organization been forced to declare a blood supply crisis. Now's one of those times.
6: Not donations of cash, but donations of blood, especially O negative, the universal donor type. The Red Cross says it has less than a one-day supply of type O.
7: When the margins get that narrow, you might see elective surgeries postponed to make sure that the critical need for blood is there for the patients that need it.
6: Don Dowling of the Red Cross, the agency says this summer's extreme heat, air quality issues, and foodborne illness outbreaks have cut into the pool of potential blood donors. Jim Ryan, ABC News.
0: Irish singer-songwriter Glenn Hansard, who won an Academy Award for this song in 2007 for the movie Once, has died in a motorcycle accident. He was 56. This is ABC News.
8: 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I've been surfing here since I was a kid. Now, seeing my grandson out on the water, it means everything to me. 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
0: Two firefighters have died in a blaze that broke out in Crete. The flames are being fanned by strong winds in Greece. Firefighters in France still battling an out-of-control wildfire that is four times the size of Paris. A Wisconsin appeals court has restored a 2011 anti-union law that abolished collective bargaining rights on college campuses. The enactment of that law was pushed by Republicans and sparked weeks of protests in Madison. It was struck down in 2024, the issue likely now headed for the state Supreme Court. New neighbors can always be a source of stress, but especially when they've got four legs. ABC's Michelle Franzen has more on what's happening in Los Angeles.
10: Neighbors in West Hollywood are frustrated over a pack of coyotes now calling an unfinished condo site home. Resident Patty Fallon says after squatters were forced out, coyotes moved in.
11: They've been here for about 3-4 months. They hang out on a balcony. I'm a little jealous. They have a balcony. They have rent control, you know. And they howl every night from 10 to 11.
10: Other neighbors say they're also concerned about the safety of pets and children. The city says it's aware of the coyotes and its policy is to prioritize a non-lethal management technique. Michelle Franzen, ABC News.
0: Imagine spending an entire day in the air. A Qantas passenger plane has just made the longest flight ever, over 24 hours nonstop from Australia to France. The flight a test ahead of plans to start up new nonstop routes from Australia to New York and London. Sherry Preston, ABC News.
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13: Bennett J. Sims, in a book entitled Servanthood, Leadership for the Third Millennium, shares the following ideas about work and its importance. Work is holy because God is a worker. The world, as the arena of life, is God's handiwork, and creation is an ongoing process. Perhaps the most astonishing thing about God's work is that, for all the awesome regularity of Earth's rhythms in the flowering of life from the seas and the soils, there is so much that God invites humanity to take up as co-creators. Meister Eckhart, German mystic of the 15th century, put this truth with startling boldness when he wrote, "God can do as little without us as we without God." God heaps the hills with stone, but never built a cathedral. God fills the earth with ore, but never made a needle or a cookstove. Work is the principal arena of our leadership. Work is therefore the arena of our servanthood. In homemaking, parenting, and decision-making at every level of responsibility in any enterprise, profit and non-profit alike. We are given the ability to work. We have been given the ability to use the gifts that God would shower upon us for the sake of others, to build up the kingdom of God. Because we are blessed, it does not mean that we simply do nothing and receive those blessings over and over again. Rather, because we have been blessed, we are empowered to reach out in love and work to share the good news with others who are in need of hearing it. No longer need we be concerned ourselves about ourselves and about our salvation. Rather, we are called to be concerned for the neighbor. God's love has been poured out upon us that it might flow through us to touch the lives of others. God's good news is revealed through God's people, through each and every one of them. Work is a means by which that love and grace is manifested. Using the gifts that God has showered upon us, we form those things that are useful for all of humanity, not just for a few, not just for some, but all for all of God's children. We are given the opportunity to share in the creation of God. God is the one who does the work, and God continues to create and recreate. But we become agents of God's work for the sake of others. It has been noted by many that we are, in fact, God's hands and feet. God is not able to interact with others the way we are able to do, and thus, as God gives us grace, we are empowered to share the love of God with those whom we encounter. Because we no longer have to worry about simply holding on for our own sake. Our redemption and salvation is at hand as a gift of God's love. No longer do we need to hold on for ourselves. Rather, we are free to spend ourselves for the sake of others, that they might come to know the fullness that God's love has been shown to us in the Savior Jesus the Christ. Work is nothing to be avoided. Work is something to be celebrated. It is a gift that God showers upon God's people, that God's love and God's grace might be shared with the whole of God's world. This has been Don Rose, pastor of Mansfield and United Lutheran.
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1: 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As we check news and weather at 10 o'clock, brought to you by St. John's Lutheran Community. No entries noted from the Albert Lee Police Department, as well as Freeborn County Sheriff's Office. News from around the state, the headline news, a motorcyclist died yesterday following a crash involving an SUV driver. That's according to authorities in Rochester. The Rochester Police Department said the collision happened just after 11 in the morning at the Highway 63 exit ramp at 40th Street Southeast. The man riding the motorcycle died at the scene. The SUV driver was not injured. The investigation shut down the eastbound lanes of 40th Street Southeast from the ramp to Bridge Road Southeast as authorities processed the scene. The victim has not been yet identified and police have not indicated what caused the crash. Several motorcyclists have been killed on Minnesota roads just in the past week alone, including a 17-year-old boy killed Monday night in Benton County. A crash Sunday morning up in Cottage Grove claimed the life of a 28-year-old Hastings man, and another motorcyclist died Wednesday in a crash in Brooklyn Park. And on a lighter note, this year's annual viewing of Christmas Vacation can get a little bonus, Griswold. Chevy Chase will bring the beloved holiday film to Duluth and Mankato, appearing for a conversation following the screening of National Lampoon's classic. Chevy will start his northern jaunt at Mankato's Mayo Civic Event Center on Friday, November 13th. 2 days later, he'll appear at the Duluth Entertainment Convention. At both events, Chevy Chase will be joined by his wife for a question and answer with behind-the-scenes stories about making of the movie. And if that's not enough of the slurry iconic Caddyshack actor, there'll be VIP tickets that include photo opportunities. For fans, it may offer a nice finale to the year, bookending the January release of I'm Chevy Chase and You're Not. It's a documentary that offered a little insight on his life, as well as his semi-viral confrontation where Chevy Chase told a director she's not bright enough to figure him out. Though coming to Mankato, tickets actually will go on sale on Friday this week. For Mankato and Duluth. First to Mankato on Friday, November 13th.
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1: 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Let's have a check of your Kate Radar weather. 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

0: And today we should see a high temperature near 86 degrees, that patchy smoke during the afternoon hours, with a south-southeast wind very light at 5 miles per hour. Tonight, kind of that patchy smoke, it'll just hang in the air, and a low of 66 tonight. Tomorrow, we'll start off with partly sunny skies, high of 83, south wind at 5 to 10, and then the rain starts moving in. 90% chance for showers and thunderstorms after 1 in the morning. Some of the storms could produce some heavy rainfall, a low of 64. Rainfall amounts could reach up to an inch during the overnight. And then Friday, 90% chance for showers, possible thunderstorm, all before 4 p.m., high of 75 degrees. Now, rainfall amounts on Friday between an inch to 2 inches. Possible. Kind of just hovers right over Fremont County. Friday night, showers possibility, a low of 60 degrees. And then that system moves out with cooler temperatures and plenty of sunshine. Saturday, 79 for a high, a low of 60. Sunday, 80, low of 62. 81 on Monday, low of 64. And the first day at the Fremont County Fair here in Albert Lea on Tuesday, started off with sunny skies and 82 degrees. So time to get the weeds pulled out of the garden, maybe the yard mowed, before tomorrow night. Currently a south wind at 5, barometer steady, 30.02 inches. Dew point starting to climb, it's at 75 degrees. It does feel like 82 degrees, the heat index, the actual temperature of 79. News and weather at 10 o'clock, brought to you by St. John's Lutheran Community.
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0: 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We have no birthdays or anniversaries to pass along for today. 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Just enter the north doors. We're on the left-hand side of the facility. Or if you would like to mail that in, make sure you allow plenty of time with the Postal Service. Our address, KATE Radio, 1633 West Main Street, Albert Lea, Minnesota, 56007. And we do the birthdays and anniversaries Monday through Friday, following our weather forecast here on KATE 1450. Well, I mentioned fair starts next Tuesday in front of the grandstand. A gentleman named Dylan Carmichael. Yeah, he has great roots. Dylan Carmichael will be at the Fremont County Fair here in Albert Lea. Here's just one of his songs you'll be hearing.

Dylan Carmichael and Drinking Problems here on Kate 1450. 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And someone asked me that has never been to our fair before. We do not have a warm-up band, okay? So when we say show starts at 8:30, that's when the main entertainers come on stage. So Tuesday night, of course, you just heard Dylan Carmichael. Wednesday, Lori Morgan. Thursday, Kane. Friday, Jefferson Starship. And Saturday, Josh Turner. All shows start at 8:30. There is no warm-up band ahead of them. So it's ready to roll at 8:30. That's how we roll at the Fribourne County Fair. This is the Gatlin Brothers. Americans. That's who on Kate. They have

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3: Cattle futures are higher, hogs, corn, and soybeans are lower. I'm John Perkins with a Brownfield Market Update. 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Soybeans and corn are down with a generally less worrisome weather forecast. August beans are down 21 at 1190 and 3 quarters. September's 20 and 3 quarters lower at 1184. September corn's down 4 at 454 and a half. And December's 4 and a quarter lower at 476 and a quarter. Cattle are up on an oversold bounce. October live's 147 higher at 223.65. September feeders up 72 at 337.95. Meanwhile, hogs look overbought. August is down 37 at 102.72. October's 85 lower at 87.42. The Dow's down 780 points. Crude oil's back above 85. John Perkins, Brownfield.

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0: Jason Dinesen. A climatologist says the El Nino effect that's been identified in the Pacific Ocean is likely to have broad impacts on temperatures in Minnesota starting this fall. Justin Glisson, a former atmospheric science professor, says it means 2026 could wind up being the warmest year on record.
1: So we're not really seeing the fingerprints of El Nino right now. Where we're looking, though, late fall into winter. If this is a historically strong El Nino, it will have implications on weather patterns. Typically, we see cooler and wetter conditions across the upper Midwest late fall into winter, but also drier and warmer winters, less snowfall.
0: 2015 is the last time a strong El Nino impacted Minnesota's weather, and that was the sixth warmest year on record in Minnesota. The Minnesota Twins beat the Royals last night to square their record at 54-54. The Twins are back at 500 for the first time in 3 months. 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
2: Fair skies, we've climbed up to 80 degrees. Feels like 85 outside, with a high temperature forecasted today of 86. And as mentioned, we have rain moving in Thursday night, and it's going to be pretty wet on Friday around the area, at least according to the National Weather Service. Right now, via phone line, we're going to head to the STARS Mentoring Program. Watsana joins me this morning via the phone line. Good morning, Watsana.
3: Good morning. It's so great to hear your voice and be part of this wonderful segment.
2: You had a big event last Friday at First Lutheran, and we've got to talk about that big event because there was some bragging rights between the mayor of Conger and the mayor of Austin and, of course, Albert Lee's mayor in kind of a cook-off competition.
3: Yes, it was such a wonderful event, and we were so thankful and have a lot of people and a lot of businesses to thank for supporting us during that fundraiser. So, without further ado, you know, like I said, thank you to the following, businesses and individuals that helped us meet the $5,000 goal. The generosity fuels our mission, strengthens our community, and makes a lasting difference for the young mentees that we serve.
2: And so who is, obviously, the kids and the mentors are the big winners in this fundraiser.
3: Absolutely, absolutely. So the following businesses and individuals include Hormel Foods, Walmart, here in Albert Lee, Arcadian Bank, Mrs. Jerry's, Mayo Health Clinic, First Lutheran of Albert Lee, of course, you know, opened the doors for us to host the event, CCF Bank, Wolfland, Chevrolet GMC, VFW Post 1778 in Wells, State Bank of Easton, Master Plumbing, Attic Construction, Ignite Nutrition, Al Witzel, Torgies in Austin, and Taylor McCullough Photography.
2: So some great sponsors and businesses helping out the STARS Mentoring Program. And I know that was a pretty large trophy that the mayor of Austin had in his hands a couple weeks ago when he was here in studio. And was he able to hang on to the trophy?
3: We were able to pry it off his hands, yes. And now we need to go and, you know, get the plate placed on there for Mayor Rich Murray. He proudly accepted the trophy, and it was a wonderful event.
2: Fantastic. So it's back in Albert Lee. First year it was Rich Murray winning, and then, of course, the Austin wins last year, and Rich brings it back home this year.
3: Yes, yes. What a great event. So I would like to update the general public who have been supporting us for many, many years. You know, we've been in business for over 25 years. And currently, you know, we're not alone with funding situations, but just want to let everybody know here that due to financial constraints, I am currently working just 2 days a week. 2 days, 16 hours total, but we know I work more than 16 hours, of course, to get things done, which simply doesn't cover the bills in today's economy, of course. And you know, alongside my work with STARS, I am now currently employed with Arcadian Bank, which they will be launching a new branch in Austin in 2027. So I was hired as a brand ambassador

0: for that brand, and I look forward to helping build its presence and making a different kind of impact in my hometown, where our family had established roots for the last 50 years. And, you know, it's such a blessing because I prayed and meditated for 21 days straight for something like this. It was pretty stressful to be down to 2 days a week, and I knew it was coming since December, and the board, when, you know, had knowledge that, you know, eventually I would be looking for something to, but that doesn't mean I'm leaving the Stars. Just moving forward, I will be transitioning with Stars into like an advisory role and eventually in a board position. So where I can continue to contribute with a forward-moving impact of the program, because serving Stars as an executive director has been one of the most rewarding experiences of my life. It has been such an honor to lead, to be that trusted individual with integrity, and as a servant leader, a servant leader's heart, of course, for this program. And for the last 2.5 years, this work has never been felt like work.
1: It's been,
0: it has
1: very
0: been a way of
1: I'm
0: life,
1: sure.
0: Yeah, a passion and a calling for me.
1: And we're not going anywhere with the Stars Mentoring Program.
0: No.
1: But Watsana will not let this go south by any means.
0: No, absolutely not. You know, and like I said, eventually I will be also be on the board with Taylor and Kim and Linda and, you know, and Kathleen. And it's just a wonderful thing to have in our community that I want to continue to carry that torch and the legacy that I've kind of built with the Stars Mentoring Program too. And but I'll just be in a different role here soon.
1: Success through adults reaching students. That's what Stars stands for. It's a mentoring program, of course, serving Fremont County, just the eastern portion of Faribault County. For the time being, if you would be willing to help out financially, you can still call Watsana at 507-383-5272. Stars making a difference in a child's life. Let's keep the program moving forward. And you can have some extra income. Make a donation? How about a donation? to the Stars Mentoring Program. And thank you, as always, Watsana. You've always been right on time with me, and it's been a lot of fun. And we're not done yet.
0: Absolutely. You know, once we can come together as a community and realize that when we help a program like this, we're not helping just one individual child. We're helping the whole community uplift itself.
1: Absolutely. Appreciate your time today, and we'll be talking very soon again.
0: Thank you. Have a good day.
1: That's Watsana, the current executive director of the Stars Mentoring Program here in Albert Lea and part of Faribault County as well. Fair skies, we're at 80 degrees. We do have some items to pass along. The final day, actually, for these items on our program, The Trading Post. If you have items you would like to sell, write the description of up to 5 items. On a piece of paper or postcard. One single item must be under $4,000. I do need a first and last name listed as well. Signature. You're mailing in your cards. It's KATE Radio. 1633 West Main Street, Albert Lea, Minnesota 56007. The Trading Post program is heard Monday through Friday following our news from the Minnesota News Network. And just a heads up, we'll pause our program next week. So no Trading Post for next week during fair time. So the final day for these items, not sure they're still for sale or not, but we're going to go through them. 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
1: Minnesota Twins in action tonight right here on KATE as they try to take game number 2 with the Kansas City Royals. Pre-game at 6 o'clock, first pitch at 6:40. Tomorrow the Twins have a day game. It's kind of a getaway game. Noon will be our pre-game, 12:40 first pitch, as they then travel to Seattle to take on the Mariners for a late night contest on Friday. Though, one game at a time. Twins have evened up their record, and they're right there in the American League Central hunt. See if they can take care of Kansas City once again tonight from Target Field. All here on KATE 1450.

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1: Soybean futures, corn futures, and hog futures are lower. Cattle are higher. I'm John Perkins with a Brownfield Market Update. 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Soybeans and corn are down, expecting some generally non-threatening weather. Most

0: most active September beans are 27.5 lower, and most active December corn's down 6.5 at 474. Live and feeder cattle are higher, oversold, and waiting for the rest of the week's direct trade to get underway. August live's up $2 at 229.47. October's 225 higher at 224.45. September feeders are 295 higher at 340.17. And hogs are lower, pressured by overbought signals. August is down 37 cents, 102.72. The October contract's 97 lower at 87.30.
1: Here's your Kate weatherology forecast for the Albert Lea area. A blend of clouds and sun today with daytime highs approaching 86. South winds 5 to 10 miles per hour. Partly cloudy skies again tonight. Lows level off around 67. Highs level off around 83. Tomorrow, sunshine mixed with clouds at times. I'm meteorologist Jennifer Wojcicki on Kate 1450. Right now, 81.
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1: Here's your KATE weatherology forecast for the Albert Lea area. A blend of clouds and sun today, with daytime highs approaching 86. South winds 5 to 10 miles per hour. Partly cloudy skies again tonight, lows of aloft around 67. Highs of aloft around 83. Tomorrow, sunshine mixed with clouds at times. I'm meteorologist Jennifer Wojcicki on KATE 1450. Right now, 81.
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1: From ABC News, I'm Michelle Franzen. Signs tomorrow's confirmation vote for Todd Blanche to become the permanent attorney general is facing an uphill battle. Senator John Cornyn today calling off his meeting with Blanche.
2: Sources say Cornyn abruptly canceled the meeting after Blanche failed to provide him a draft order rescinding the DOJ's controversial settlement agreement with President Trump, establishing a $1.8 billion fund for purported victims of government weaponization. A key vote for Blanche's nomination to move forward, Cornyn has until 4 p.m. to decide whether to move forward with the Senate Judiciary Committee's vote on Blanche, scheduled for tomorrow. Peter Haralambos, ABC News.
1: Dr. Anthony Fauci, who led the White House Coronavirus Task Force for both the first Trump administration and the Biden administration, appeared at a contentious Senate hearing today, testifying about his response to the COVID pandemic. Fauci, who received a preemptive pardon from Biden, invoked his Fifth Amendment rights.
3: Given Senator Paul's obvious obsession,
4: Dr. Anthony Fauci said Committee Chair Rand Paul is bent on seeing him put behind bars. Rather than answering questions about the origins of COVID and whether it might have stemmed from U.S.-backed research in China, Fauci declined.
3: Based upon my rights under the Fifth Amendment,
4: Paul vowed repercussions.
5: It's against the law to obstruct an investigation of Congress.
4: When Fauci's attorney tried to speak,
5: sir, you are not recognized.
4: Paul ordered him removed.
5: Security.
4: Stephen Portnoy, ABC News, Washington.
1: President Trump vowing to retaliate further after Iran targeted U.S. assets in the Middle East. Saudi Arabia and the U.S. responded, launching strikes against Iran. ABC's Karen Travers has more.
6: This was a surprise attack overnight by Iran aimed at U.S. military forces in the region. The president now is vowing to retaliate. He told Fox News today, will be hitting them hard. He said they're going to get a beating. He also used expletives to describe what he might do next.
1: Stocks are sharply lower ahead of the Fed Reserve's decision on interest rates. 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
8: Here's your KATE weatherology forecast for the Albert Lea area. A blend of clouds and sun today with daytime highs approaching 86. South winds 5 to 10 miles per hour. Partly cloudy skies again tonight. Lows level off around 67. Highs level off around 83. Tomorrow, sunshine mixed with clouds at times. I'm meteorologist Jennifer Wojcicki on KATE 1450. Right now, 84.
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0: And now, from our not-so-scientific department, singing will make you young again.
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9: Here's your KATE weatherology forecast for the Albert Lea area. Sunshine mixed with clouds at times this afternoon, with daytime highs approaching 86. Winds out of the south, 5 to 10 miles per hour. Lows level off around 67. Tonight, partly cloudy skies. High of 83. Tomorrow, a blend of clouds and sun. I'm meteorologist Jennifer Wojcicki on KATE 1450. Currently, 82.
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1: From ABC News, I'm Michelle Franzen. President Trump is vowing to retaliate after Iran carried out surprise attacks targeting U.S. sites in the Middle East. Jordanian officials say they intercepted five missiles fired by Iran, Saudi Arabia, and the U.S. launching its own strikes against Iran. ABC's Karen Travers says it comes just days after a pause in hostilities.
2: The president now for days has been insisting that the Iranians are desperate to make a deal, but there has been no public indication by the Iranians that they actually want to do that. And now we see this strike last night. Those missile attacks on Jordan that, of course, were intercepted, shot down.
1: The renewed hostilities creating more economic uncertainty. The Federal Reserve Board wrapping up its two-day policy meeting moments ago and issuing a decision to keep interest rates unchanged for now. ABC's Elizabeth Schulze said wild swings in gas and oil prices remain unknown.
3: Oil prices today are up about 8% as of right now. That is a significant move higher that is going to, as we have seen over the past few months, trickle into higher prices in other parts of the economy. And as this uncertainty over exactly where oil prices land, but the fact is they are still higher now than they were at the start of the war. That has put pressure on inflation.
1: New details in the federal investigation against FBI Director James Comey, accused of posting a seashell formation on 8647 intended to threaten the president.
4: Defense lawyers say prosecutors interviewed Sammy the Bull Gravano to ask if he believed Comey's experience prosecuting the Gambino crime family would have led him to believe the term 86 was a reference to murder. Gravano cooperated with the Department of Justice in the 90s and admitted to his involvement in 19 murders. But he told prosecutors that Comey's post wasn't a personal threat to Trump. Comey's lawyers revealed the details as part of their push to have the case thrown out ahead of trial.
1: ABC's Peter Haralambos, Michelle Franzen, ABC News.
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6: Here's your KATE weatherology forecast for the Albert Lea area. Highs around 86 this afternoon under partly cloudy skies, winds out of the south, 5 to 10 miles per hour. Partly cloudy tonight, lows level off around 65. High temperatures reach up to 82. Tomorrow, mainly cloudy skies expected. I'm meteorologist Jennifer Wojcicki on KATE 1450. Currently, it's 82 degrees.
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10: Here's your KATE weatherology forecast for the Albert Lea area. Highs around 86 this afternoon under partly cloudy skies, winds out of the south, 5 to 10 miles per hour. Partly cloudy tonight, lows level off around 65. High temperatures reach up to 82. Tomorrow, mainly cloudy skies expected. I'm meteorologist Jennifer Wojcicki on KATE 1450. Currently 85.
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15: My palms are also flaming crimson. My palms are like a wounded fawn seeking refuge in the forest. The last verse says, Con los pobres de la tierra. With the poor people of this earth, I want to share my fate. The streams of the mountains.

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1: Soybeans, corn, and hogs were lower, cattle were higher. Hello, I'm Megan Grebner with your commodity market update on Brownfield. Speed wins, that's why Sinus focused on delivering higher-yielding genetics faster than the competition and why they've released more new Enlist C3 lines than any other company. Stein has yield. Soybeans were lower on fund and technical selling. Near-term weather forecasts look non-threatening in many key growing areas. Longer-term outlooks are a little less certain, and August is a key month for beans. August beans were down 34 at 11.78. September beans down 28 and three quarters at 11.76. Corn was lower on fund and technical selling. Traders are watching the weather, expecting cooler and wetter conditions into early August for parts of the region. Weather during a stretch of July might have trimmed top-end yield potential. September corn was down 9.5 at 449. December corn down 8.75 at 471 and three quarters. The wheat complex was mixed. Wheat has been watching U.S. winter and spring wheat harvest activity along with global conditions. The trade is also monitoring commercial ship traffic in the Black Sea. In Chicago, September wheat was down 1.75 at 660 and three quarters. December wheat down 2 at 677 and three quarters. In Kansas City, September wheat was down 3/4 at 725.5. And in Minneapolis, September wheat was up 2.25 at 704 and three quarters. Live and feeder cattle were supported by oversold signals as traders wait for widespread direct business. August lives up 42 at 227.90. October lives were up 180 at 223.97. August feeder cattle were up 120 at 344.27. Hogs were down on overbought indicators and signs the wholesale market might have hit a near-term top. August lean hogs down 242 at $100.67. October lean hogs down 257 at 85.70. I'm Megan Grebner, Brownfield Ag News.
2: Here's your KATE weatherology forecast for the Albert Lea area. Highs around 86 this afternoon under partly cloudy skies, winds out of the south, 5 to 10 miles per hour. Partly cloudy tonight, lows level off around 65. High temperatures reach up to 82. Tomorrow, mainly cloudy skies expected. I'm meteorologist Jennifer Wojcicki on KATE 1450. Currently, 85.
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8: Here's your KATE weatherology forecast for the Albert Lea area. Highs around 86 this afternoon under partly cloudy skies, winds out of the south, 5 to 10 miles per hour. Partly cloudy tonight, lows level off around 65. High temperatures reach up to 82. Tomorrow, mainly cloudy skies expected. I'm meteorologist Jennifer Wojcicki on KATE 1450. Right now, it's 87 degrees.
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1: Here's your KATE weatherology forecast for the Albert Lea area.
2: Sunshine mixed with clouds at times
1: this afternoon, with daytime highs approaching 86. South winds 5 to 10 miles per hour. Lows level off around 65. Tonight, partly cloudy skies.
2: Mainly cloudy skies expected.
1: Tomorrow, high temperatures reach up to 82.
2: I'm meteorologist Jennifer Wojcicki on KATE 1450. Currently, 85.
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9: 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I remember just thinking, man, the way I am right now, I don't want to live. 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
8: Don't suffer in silence. 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
7: Here's your KATE weatherology forecast for the Albert Lea area. Sunshine mixed with clouds at times this afternoon, with daytime highs approaching 86. South winds 5 to 10 miles per hour. Lows level off around 65. Tonight, partly cloudy skies. Mainly cloudy skies expected. Tomorrow, high temperatures reach up to 82. I'm meteorologist Jennifer Wojcicki on KATE 1450. Currently 85.
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1: From ABC News, I'm Michelle Franzen. The U.S. and Iran breaking the brief pause with renewed strikes, Iran targeting U.S. sites in Jordan overnight and launching drone strikes against a U.S. natural gas facility in Egypt. At the White House, President Trump vowing a response.
2: We're going to hit him very hard. I mean, I can actually say that because in that, there's very little they can do about it. It was a different group than we're dealing with. They've already apologized, but you know, we got to smack them a little bit.
1: The war with Iran creating more uncertainty for oil and gas prices. The Federal Reserve Board voting 9-3 to leave interest rates unchanged for now. Fed Chair Kevin Warsh says the U.S. economy is showing some resilience.
3: The policy statement conveys just the facts. It's steering clear of forecasting, a choice we consider especially prudent at these uncertain times. Uncertainty, however, does not mean a lack of clarity.
1: On Capitol Hill, Anthony Fauci appearing before a Senate hearing on the COVID response, chaired by Republican Rand Paul, the former medical advisor to President Trump during his first term, and also headed the White House Coronavirus Task Force for the Trump and Biden administrations. ABC's Jay O'Brien says Dr. Fauci received a preemptive pardon from Biden and declined to answer questions.
4: President Biden's preemptive pardon, in the words of the chairman of this panel, Rand Paul, who would be the one making any kind of criminal referral to the Justice Department, doesn't cover future actions. It only is retroactive from the date the pardon was issued. And Fauci seemed to acknowledge that as well. So what Fauci was saying in his opening statement there is he believes that Chairman Paul is bent on putting him, in Fauci's words, behind bars.
1: A federal jury has found Hadi Matar guilty on all charges in the 2022 stabbing attack of author Salman Rushdie. Rushdie was slashed multiple times and lost sight in his right eye during an outdoor speaking engagement. Matar is already serving a 25-year sentence for a state conviction. You're listening to ABC News.
5: Here's your KATE weatherology forecast for the Albert Lea area. Sunshine mixed with clouds at times this afternoon, with daytime highs approaching 86. South winds 5 to 10 miles per hour. Lows level off around 65. Tonight, partly cloudy skies. Mainly cloudy skies expected. Tomorrow, high temperatures reach up to 82. I'm meteorologist Jennifer Wojcicki on KATE 1450. Currently, it's 87 degrees.
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13: Here's your KATE weatherology forecast for the Albert Lea area. 65 tonight under partly cloudy skies, south winds 5 to 10 miles per hour. More clouds than sun tomorrow, daytime highs approaching 82. Thunderstorms likely tomorrow night, lows around 62. Thunderstorms likely Friday, high temperatures reach up to 74. 80, partly cloudy skies Saturday. I'm meteorologist Laura Lockwood on KATE 1450. Currently 85.
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1: From ABC News, I'm Michelle Franzen. President Trump vowing to retaliate after Iran carried out surprise attacks targeting U.S. sites in the Middle East overnight and today at a port in Egypt. ABC's Karen Travers says it comes just days after a pause in hostilities.
2: The president now for days has been insisting that the Iranians are desperate to make a deal, but there has been no public indication by the Iranians that they actually want to do that. And now we see this strike last night, those missile attacks on Jordan that, of course, were intercepted, shot down.
1: The war with Iran creating more uncertainty when it comes to oil and gas prices. The Federal Reserve Board today voting 9-3 to leave interest rates unchanged for now. New details in the federal investigation against FBI Director James Comey. He's accused of posting a seashell formation of 8647 that was intended, authorities say, to threaten the president.
3: Defense lawyers say prosecutors interviewed Sammy the Bull Gravano to ask if he believed Comey's experience prosecuting the Gambino crime family would have led him to believe the term 86 was a reference to murder. Gravano cooperated with the Department of Justice in the 90s and admitted to his involvement in 19 murders. But he told prosecutors that Comey's post wasn't a personal threat to Trump. Comey's lawyers revealed the details as part of their push to have the case thrown out ahead of trial. Peter Harolambus, ABC News.
1: Flash flooding remains a threat in portions of the Northeast following yesterday's severe storms. Here's ABC's Ginger Z.
4: We are going to see the same system produce more rain, and that's why we've got an area today of a level 3 out of 4, which is high, right, from Connecticut, right through western Massachusetts into southern Vermont. You could easily see 1 to 2 inch per hour rainfall rates, 2 to 4 inch totals on top of what you've already had. We will finally spin this thing out of here by Friday morning.
1: The nation's midsection and western states dealing with searing heat with triple-digit temperatures hanging on this week. 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
5: Here's your Kate weatherology forecast for the Albert Lea area. 65 tonight under partly cloudy skies. South winds 5 to 10 miles per hour. More clouds than sun tomorrow. Daytime highs approaching 82. Thunderstorms likely tomorrow night. Lows around 62. Thunderstorms likely Friday. High temperatures reach up to 74. 80, partly cloudy skies Saturday. I'm meteorologist Laura Lockwood on Kate 1450. Currently 85.
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8: Here's your KATE weatherology forecast for the Albert Lea area. 65 tonight under partly cloudy skies, south winds 5 to 10 miles per hour. More clouds than sun tomorrow, daytime highs approaching 82. Thunderstorms likely tomorrow night, lows around 62. Thunderstorms likely Friday, high temperatures reach up to 74. 80, partly cloudy skies Saturday. I'm meteorologist Laura Lockwood on KATE 1450. Right now, it's 87 degrees.
9: Friday, July.
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